do is stand in one spot. Wheel around a little bit, that's when you got it. Come on over. Whole lot of shaking going on. Easy now, shake.

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1: Dalsland och Värmland.
2: Right, said Fred, both of us together, one each end and steady as we go. Tried to shift it, couldn't even lift it, we was getting nowhere, and so we had a cup of tea. And right, said Fred,

need more space to ship the so-and-so. At bad twinges, taking off the inches, and it got us nowhere. And so we had a cup of tea, and right said Fred,

I said to Charlie, we'll just have to leave it standing on the landing, that's all. You see, the trouble with Fred is he's too hasty. Now, you never get nowhere if you're too hasty.

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1: Dennis is a menace with his anyone for tennis and beseeching me to come and keep the score. And Maud says, oh Lord, I'm so terribly bored. I really can't stand it anymore. I'm going out to dinner with a gorgeous singer to a little place I found down by the quay. Her name is Patricia. She calls herself Delicia. And the reason isn't very hard to see. She says God made her a sinner just to keep fat men thinner as they eat

But the judge said, Patricia, or may I say, Delicia, the facts of this case lie before me. Case dismissed!

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1: Fellas, I'm ready to get up and do my thing. I want to get into it, man, you know. Like a sex machine, man. Moving, doing it, you know. Can I count it off? One, two.

machine. Wait a minute, shake your arm, then use your palm. Stay on the scene like a sex machine.